0: Kicking off our final hour, that's the man Baron. That's Spanish woman.
1: From Parami. Spanish woman.
0: Diego Martin. 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Arriba. Good evening.
1: From Blanchy's hands. Bring them in pants.
0: Don't forget we have your lot of us draw coming up at 8:30. In the meantime, continue sending your messages to 3484100. Sweet 100. The sweetest 100 days of Christmas. The next one is a favorite. Coming on from Ninja. The Pensioners Anthem.

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0: That's about 2 minutes away from the Little Plus Drill. That's coming up in 2 minutes. Alisa Jagasai in the background. And good evening going out to Lennox and Carol. Have a wonderful weekend as well. Happy weekend to you. And somebody's also telling me here, Trotty, can you play this one again? Not a problem.
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Second, 22. Third is 10. The fourth is 31. And the fifth, 28. And now for tonight's Powerball. The number 8. I will repeat tonight's winning Lotto Plus numbers in any order. 11, 22, 10, 31, and 28. The Powerball number is 8 and the multiplier, 20. 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

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Sweet 100, 18 minutes away from 9 o'clock. Our boy Snakey's coming up, right? With some memories. Elmo. Elmo, you gotta write that down for me, you know. All right, Elmo. Keep it locked on right here, the Sweet 100. Celebrating the sweetest 100 days of Christmas.

0: 100 will be your sweetness this Christmas as we celebrate the sweetest 100 days of Christmas. 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
1: 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Welcome to Calypso Chronicles, exploring the people, places, and moments that shaped our musical history.
2: The first Calypso Monarch competitions. For many performers, becoming Calypso Monarch represents the highest achievement in the art form. The competition began in the 1930s when organizers sought to recognize outstanding Calypsonians. Early competitions helped elevate Calypso from a grassroots cultural expression to a respected national art form. Winning a crown brought prestige, recognition, and the opportunity to reach large audiences. It also encouraged performers to improve their songwriting, stagecraft, and delivery. Over the decades, the competition evolved into one of the most anticipated events of the carnival season. Audiences eagerly awaited songs that address politics, social concerns, and national issues. The Calypso Monarch title has been held by many legendary performers whose songs helped shape the nation's cultural identity. Today, the competition continues to inspire new generations of artists who hope to join the ranks of Calypso royalty.
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Time for me to make my exit. Do enjoy the rest of your night. And of course, keep it locked on right here, the Sweet 100. Trusty was here. Let's come to celebrate the sweetest 100 days of

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0: 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Christmas soundtrack starts right here, making spirits bright, one song at a time. Christmas sounds better here.
1: 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Christmas magic, Christmas memories, Christmas music.
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0: 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I ain't seen you these days.
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0: 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Playway jackpot the numbers 33, 25, 17, 19, and 35 in any order. Pick 2, the numbers 36 and 6 in that order. Pick 4, the numbers 0, 1, 0, and 8 in that order. At 1 p.m., Playway number 24, Queen, Mega Extreme Ball called. Playway jackpot the numbers 27, 7, 1, 31, and 4 in any order. Pick 2, the numbers 36 and 22 in that order. Mega Ball called. Pick 4, the numbers 1, 9, 4, and 4 in that order. At 4 p.m., Playway number 7, Hog, Mega Ball called. Playway jackpot the numbers 7, 6, 22, 27, and 13 in any order. Pick 2, the numbers 25 and 8 in that order. Mega Ball called. Pick 4, the numbers 9, 1, 1, and 7 in that order. And at 7 p.m., Playway number 7, Hog. Playway jackpot the numbers 25, 16, 3, 8, and 22 in any order. Pick 2, the numbers 3 and 33 in that order. Pick 4, the numbers 4, 3, 8, and 7 in that order. Cashpot, the numbers 20, 12, 7, 15, and 5 in any order, and the multiplier is 4.
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0: anchored in its calypsos. Welcome to Calypso Chronicles, exploring the people, places, and moments that shaped our musical history.
1: Lord Kitchener, the Grand Master of Calypso. Few names command as much respect in Calypso as Lord Kitchener. Born Alwyn Robertson, Arima, Kitchener became one of the most influential musicians in Caribbean history. His career spanned decades and produced hundreds of songs that celebrated Trinidad and Tobago, carnival, steel pan, and Caribbean life. Kitchener possessed an extraordinary gift for melody and songwriting. His compositions became staples of carnival and earned him admiration throughout the region. He was also a strong supporter of the steel band movement. Many of his songs were embraced by steel orchestras and remain panorama favorites to this day. Known as a Grand Master, Kitchener combined lyrical brilliance with musical innovation, helping to modernize Calypso while preserving its traditions. His influence continues to be felt wherever Calypso and steel band music are performed.
0: This has been Calypso Chronicles on the TDT Limited Media Network, celebrating the history, the heritage, and the enduring legacy of Calypso.
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The first Christmas celebration was held on December 25th, 336 AD. That's a long time ago. Imagine if Sweet 100 FM was around then. We would have made it even sweeter. This is the sweetest 100 days of Christmas.

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0: 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I in the business of minding my business.
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0: 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Christmas soundtrack starts right here. Making spirits bright, one song at a time. 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

0: 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But let's not forget the true meaning of the season. This Christmas, ask yourself a simple question.
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0: 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But let's not forget the true meaning of the season. This Christmas, ask yourself a simple question.
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One little Christmas tree that never had grown cried as he looked up to the sky. Oh, please, Mr. Father Tree, the tallest of all, I'm so afraid and so alone. 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

0: is a sweet 100.1 FM tribute to the life, music and legacy of one of the greatest voices ever to emerge from Trinidad and Tobago, the Mighty Sparrow. For generations, his music entertained us, challenged us, made us laugh, made us think, and told our stories. Today, we remember Dr. Slinger Francisco, the Mighty Sparrow. A young Calypsonian stepped onto the scene. His name was Slinger Francisco, but Trinidad would soon know him by another name, the Mighty Sparrow. And then came the song that announced his arrival, Gene and Dinah. That recording became Sparrow's breakthrough and helped launch one of the greatest careers in Caribbean music. Think about that for a moment. A career that began in the 1950s would continue for more than seven decades. Seven decades. Generations came and went. Musical styles changed. Technology changed. Records became cassettes. Cassettes became CDs. CDs became downloads. And eventually, music moved on to the streaming age. But Sparrow remained. His voice remained. His songs remained. And his ability to tell a story never disappeared. He wasn't confined to one subject or one musical style. He could be hilarious, provocative, romantic, political, socially conscious, and sometimes all of those things in one song. His official biography records more than 50 albums of original songs, hundreds of compositions, and a career that stretched across seven decades. He also incorporated jazz, American pop, funk, Pan-African influences, soca and gospel into his musical world. That's the thing about Sparrow. You couldn't put him in a box. He was Calypso, but he was also much bigger than a genre. He became an international Caribbean voice. And when people around the world heard Sparrow, they heard something unmistakably ours. A Trinidadian rhythm, a Caribbean story, a West Indian sense of humor, a voice with attitude, and a voice with something to say. From Gene and Dinah to generations of Sparrow classics, the journey was extraordinary. And now, after more than 70 years in music, the journey has come to an end. But the music is just beginning another chapter. Because every time we press play, the Mighty Sparrow takes flight again. The Mighty Sparrow may have taken his final bow, but his voice will never be silent. His music remains. His stories remain. His legacy remains. Sweet 100.1 FM remembers and celebrates the life and extraordinary legacy of the Mighty Sparrow, Dr. Slinger Francisco. Rest in peace, Sparrow.
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0: 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But let's not forget the true meaning of the season. This Christmas, ask yourself a simple question.
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0: 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But let's not forget the true meaning of the season. This Christmas, ask yourself a simple question.
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0: 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For generations, his music entertained us, challenged us, made us laugh, made us think, and told our stories. Today, we remember Dr. Slinger Francisco, the Mighty Sparrow. Before social media, before podcasts, before 24-hour news, there was Calypso, and there was Sparrow. The Mighty Sparrow understood something very early. A Calypso song could be more than entertainment. It could be a newspaper. It could be political debate. It could be social commentary. It could be a joke shared across the country. And sometimes, it could say what ordinary people were thinking but didn't have the platform to say themselves. That was the genius of Slinger Francisco. His songs documented Caribbean life, politics, history, relationships, money, race, culture, sex, religion, the things we celebrated and the things we argued about. And Sparrow had no problem taking aim at anyone. Politicians weren't safe. Men weren't safe. Women weren't safe. Society wasn't safe. And sometimes, Sparrow himself wasn't safe from his own sharp tongue. But beneath the humor was something serious. He understood the power of the Calypsonian. The Calypsonian was a storyteller, the commentator, the historian, the satirist. And Sparrow carried that responsibility onto some of the biggest stages in the world. CARICOM describes him as a storyteller, social commentator, and cultural ambassador, a man whose songs reflected the Caribbean experience, its struggles, its people, and its political culture. That's why Sparrow's music remains relevant, because the subjects may change, but people don't change that much. We still love, we still argue, we still love, we still complain about politicians, we still have something to say. And somewhere in the background, there is a calypso waiting to say it for us. The Mighty Sparrow wasn't simply singing about Trinidad and the Caribbean. He was helping us understand ourselves. And for that, we will always listen. The Mighty Sparrow may have taken his final bow, but his voice will never be silent. His music remains. His stories remain. His legacy remains. Sweet 100.1 FM remembers and celebrates the life and extraordinary legacy of the Mighty Sparrow, Dr. Slinger Francisco. Rest in peace, Sparrow.
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0: this time of year, it's easy to get caught up in the material things that come with Christmas. 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But let's not forget the true meaning of the season. This Christmas, ask yourself a simple question.
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1: 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But let's not forget the true meaning of the season. This Christmas, ask yourself a simple question.
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0: 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Christmas soundtrack starts right here. Making spirits bright, one song at a time. Christmas sounds better here.
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0: This is a sweet 100.1 FM tribute to the life, music and legacy of one of the greatest voices ever to emerge from Trinidad and Tobago, the Mighty Sparrow. For generations, his music entertained us, challenged us, made us laugh, made us think, and told our stories. Today, we remember Dr. Slinger Francisco, the Mighty Sparrow. There are some voices that belong to a generation, and then there are voices that belong to a nation. The Mighty Sparrow was one of those voices. Slinger Francisco, known around the world as the Mighty Sparrow, has died at the age of 91. He passed away peacefully in New York on Sunday, September 27th, surrounded by loved ones following a brief illness. And today, Trinidad and Tobago is not simply mourning a singer, we are mourning a piece of ourselves. Born in Gran Roy, Grenada in 1935, Sparrow came to Trinidad as a young child. Here, he found the culture, the rhythm, and the musical language that would eventually make him one of the most influential calypsonians the world has ever known. His breakthrough came in 1956 with Gene and Dinah, and from there, the Sparrow story became Caribbean history. For more than seven decades, he sang about politics, relationships, social issues, culture, humor, struggle, and everyday life. He made us laugh. He made us think. Sometimes he made us uncomfortable, but he always made us listen. 8 Calypso Monarch titles, 8 Road March victories, hundreds of songs. A catalogue that crossed generations and carried the sound of Trinidad and Tobago far beyond our shores. But perhaps Sparrow's greatest achievement was this. He made Calypso matter to the world. Today, the stage is quieter. The microphone has been passed on. But the voice remains. Because legends don't disappear when they die. They live every time their music plays. The Mighty Sparrow, Dr. Slinger Francisco, our Sparrow, and what a mighty legacy he leaves behind. Rest peacefully, Birdie. Your songs will keep flying. The Mighty Sparrow may have taken his final bow, but his voice will never be silent. His music remains. His stories remain. His legacy remains. Sweet 100.1 FM remembers and celebrates the life and extraordinary legacy of the Mighty Sparrow, Dr. Slinger Francisco. Rest in peace, Sparrow.
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0: Turn up the Christmas spirit with Sweet 100.1. Your Christmas soundtrack starts right here. Making spirits bright, one song at a time. Christmas sounds better here.
1: 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Christmas magic. 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

0: This is a sweet 100.1 FM tribute to the life, music and legacy of one of the greatest voices ever to emerge from Trinidad and Tobago, the Mighty Sparrow. For generations, his music entertained us, challenged us, made us laugh, made us think, and told our stories. Today, we remember Dr. Slinger Francisco, the Mighty Sparrow. Before social media, before podcasts, before 24-hour news, there was Calypso, and there was Sparrow. The Mighty Sparrow understood something very early. A Calypso song could be more than entertainment. It could be a newspaper. It could be political debate. It could be social commentary. It could be a joke shared across the country. And sometimes, it could say what ordinary people were thinking but didn't have the platform to say themselves. That was the genius of Slinger Francisco. His songs documented Caribbean life, politics, history, relationships, money, race, culture, sex, religion, the things we celebrated and the things we argued about. And Sparrow had no problem taking aim at anyone. Politicians weren't safe, men weren't safe, women weren't safe, society wasn't safe. And sometimes, Sparrow himself wasn't safe from his own sharp tongue. But beneath the humor was something serious. He understood the power of the Calypsonian. The Calypsonian was a storyteller, the commentator, the historian, the satirist. And Sparrow carried that responsibility onto some of the biggest stages in the world. CARICOM describes him as a storyteller, social commentator, and cultural ambassador, a man whose songs reflected the Caribbean experience, its struggles, its people, and its political culture. That's why Sparrow's music remains relevant, because the subjects may change, but people don't change that much. We still love, we still argue, we still love, we still complain about politicians, we still have something to say. And somewhere in the background, there is a calypso waiting to say it for us. The Mighty Sparrow wasn't simply singing about Trinidad and the Caribbean. He was helping us understand ourselves. And for that, we will always listen. The Mighty Sparrow may have taken his final bow, but his voice will never be silent. His music remains. His stories remain. His legacy remains. Sweet 100.1 FM remembers and celebrates the life and extraordinary legacy of the Mighty Sparrow, Dr. Slinger Francisco. Rest in peace, Sparrow.
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0: 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But let's not forget the true meaning of the season. 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

0: 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But let's not forget the true meaning of the season. 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

0: 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But let's not forget the true meaning of the season. 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
1: Last Christmas, I gave you my heart, but the very next day, you gave it away.
0: The spirit of Christmas allows us to draw on the things in life that are just simply beautiful. The days are getting shorter. There's a sense of sweetness in the air. This is the sweetest 100 days of Christmas.
2: Merry Christmas, baby. 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
0: Your Christmas station celebrates with you for 100 days. The first Christmas celebration was held on December 25th, 336 AD. That's a long time ago. Imagine if Sweet 100 FM was around then. We would have made it even sweeter. This is the sweetest 100 days of Christmas.

0: It's a sweet 100.1 FM tribute to the life, music and legacy of one of the greatest voices ever to emerge from Trinidad and Tobago, the Mighty Sparrow. For generations, his music entertained us, challenged us, made us laugh, made us think, and told our stories. Today, we remember Dr. Slinger Francisco, the Mighty Sparrow. There are many kings in music, but in Trinidad and Tobago, there was only one Sparrow. The Mighty Sparrow wasn't just a Calypsonian. He was Carnival royalty. 8 times he won the Calypso Monarch title. 8 times he captured the Road March crown. And he twice won the prestigious Calypso King of Kings competition. But numbers don't tell the whole story, because Sparrow understood Carnival. He understood that Carnival wasn't simply about music. It was about freedom, commentary, competition, humor, politics, culture, and the freedom to say what needed to be said. He understood the Calypso tent. He understood the crowd, and he understood the power of a great chorus. When Sparrow sang, people listened. When Sparrow competed, people argued. And when Sparrow won, well, Trinidad and Tobago had something to talk about. That's part of what made him special. He wasn't just performing for an audience. He was participating in the national conversation. And his music became part of the soundtrack of our lives. For generations of masqueraders, pattern players, calypsonians, DJs, radio announcers, and music lovers, Sparrow was simply part of Carnival. You couldn't tell the story of Trinidad Carnival without him. And you certainly couldn't tell the story of modern Calypso without him. The Ministry of Culture notes that his 1956 breakthrough saw him win both Calypso King and Road March, setting the course for a career that would carry Trinidad and Tobago's stories around the world. So, as Carnival continues, as the drums continue, as the steel pan plays, as the Calypso tents open, and as generations of young performers step onto the stage, there will always be a little bit of Sparrow there. Because the king may have left the stage, but Carnival will never forget him. The Mighty Sparrow may have taken his final bow, but his voice will never be silent. His music remains. His stories remain. His legacy remains. Sweet 100.1 FM remembers and celebrates the life and extraordinary legacy of the Mighty Sparrow, Dr. Slinger Francisco. Rest in peace, Sparrow.
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0: this time of year, it's easy to get caught up in the material things that come with Christmas. 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But let's not forget the true meaning of the season. 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

0: 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I say I drunk again.
1: 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How is it?

0: 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The gifts, the shopping, the parties. But let's not forget the true meaning of the season. This Christmas, ask yourself a simple question.
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0: 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This Christmas, ask yourself a simple question.
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The first Christmas celebration was held on December 25th, 336 AD. That's a long time ago. Imagine if Sweet 100 FM was around then. We would have made it even sweeter. This is the sweetest 100 days of Christmas.

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0: At this time of year, it's easy to get caught up in the material things that come with Christmas. The gifts, the shopping, the parties. But let's not forget the true meaning of the season. 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

0: This is a sweet 100.1 FM tribute to the life, music and legacy of one of the greatest voices ever to emerge from Trinidad and Tobago, the Mighty Sparrow. For generations, his music entertained us, challenged us, made us laugh, made us think, and told our stories. Today, we remember Dr. Slinger Francisco, the Mighty Sparrow. One day, years from now, someone would put on a Mighty Sparrow song. Maybe Gene and Dinah, maybe Congo Man, maybe Mr. Walker, maybe one of the many songs that became part of the soundtrack of Caribbean Life. And someone will say, boy, Sparrow was something else. And they will be right, because Sparrow wasn't simply a singer. He was a songwriter, a storyteller, a performer, a social commentator, a mentor, and for millions of people, a familiar voice. His career crossed generations, his songs crossed borders, and his influence crossed musical genres. He performed around the world, including at Madison Square Garden, and became internationally known as the Calypso King of the World. But perhaps the greatest measure of a musician isn't the number of records sold. It isn't the number of awards. It isn't even the number of songs recorded. It's whether the music survives the person who created it. And Sparrow's music will survive. It will be played at carnival, at parties, at family gatherings, on the radio, in calypso tents, in homes, in cars, and in the memories of people who grew up hearing that unmistakable voice. Dr. Slinger Francisco died on Sunday, September 27th, at the age of 91. But when the music plays, he will be there. When somebody laughs at one of his lines, he will be there. When a young Calypsonian picks up a microphone and tells a story, he will be there. When Trinidad sings, he will be there. Because that's the beautiful thing about music. The artist may leave us, but the song stays. And Sparrow left us plenty of songs. So today, we don't say goodbye to the music. We simply say thank you. Thank you for the laughter. Thank you for the stories. Thank you for the controversy. Thank you for the memories. And thank you for giving the Caribbean a voice the world could never ignore. The Mighty Sparrow. Dr. Slinger Francisco. Rest peacefully and keep singing, because we'll keep listening. The Mighty Sparrow may have taken his final bow, but his voice will never be silent. His music remains. His stories remain. His legacy remains. Sweet 100.1 FM remembers and celebrates the life and extraordinary legacy of the Mighty Sparrow, Dr. Slinger Francisco. Rest in peace, Sparrow.
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0: Suzanne Mako, a Trini Christmas. It is absolutely the best for sure. It is time to rise and shine and of course give thanks for a brand new day as we take in the breath of life. Hope that you're in good health on this wonderful Sunday morning. Yesterday we had some really nice rainfall into last night. Hope that you guys absolutely enjoyed, well, as much as I did. I'm Netfer in your company alongside DJ Erlen, and we're going to take you all the way to 9 a.m. Playing all the wonderful music, the ones to rock your soul. I want to say top of the morning going out to Mr. Tao. Also, we say hi to Bella in John John, Irish Cream. You guys are up early. Top of the morning going out to Becky, also Margaret, Antonio in Eastside. Everyone is locked on. We gotta take a quick break. And of course, tell you about the gathering collection. And now is your time to give. We're gonna be back after this.
1: At this time of year, it's easy to get caught up in the material things that come with Christmas. The gifts, the shopping, the parties. But let's not forget the true meaning of the season. This Christmas, ask yourself a simple question.
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0: Christmas music. It really does put a special, you know, kind of place, kind of feeling in your heart. I want to say good morning going on to Anand, also Roderick Leeming, Richard Jammett, and of course, Mommy Josephine. I hope that you guys are doing well all the way in Rio Claro. What's the weather like on that side, Richard? Thank you so much for saying hi and hello. Also, good morning going out to Mr. Tao. We see you as well. Yeah, maybe the sun is shining in your side as it rises. It's always a good feeling to know that, you know, we are here. And you know, if you're under the weather, some of us are battling a flu. Yeah, just take your medication and hope you feel better. Wherever you're listening to us from, whether you're heading off to work, or maybe you're heading to the supermarket or the regular market, I promise you we're going to play all the music right here on Sweet 100 to keep you going, to get you through your Sunday right here on Sweet 100. We're going to be back after this.
1: The story of Trinidad and Tobago can be heard in its calypsos. Welcome to Calypso Chronicles, exploring the people, places, and moments that shaped our musical history.
2: The mighty sparrow, the calypso king of the world. When people around the globe think of calypso, one name often comes to mind: the mighty sparrow. Born Slinger Francisco, Sparrow emerged in the 1950s and quickly transformed the art form with his powerful voice, sharp wit, and fearless social commentary. His songs tackled politics, race relations, social issues, and everyday life. He possessed a remarkable ability to entertain while making audiences think. Hits such as Jean and Dinah, Melda, Saltfish, and many others helped establish Sparrow as one of the greatest Calypsonians of all time. His success extended beyond Trinidad and Tobago, bringing international attention to Calypso music and Caribbean culture. For many, Sparrow remains the standard by which all Calypsonians are measured.
1: This has been Calypso Chronicles on the TDT Limited Media Network, celebrating the history, the heritage, and the enduring legacy of Calypso.
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0: 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I know we're loving the music, but we definitely have to take a break. 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Don't forget that number to message is 348-4100.
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1: It's beginning to sound a lot like Christmas.
0: Turn up the Christmas spirit with Sweet 100.1. Pretty little dust that you have for me. Pretty little dust that you're in me. Your Christmas soundtrack starts right here, making spirits bright, one song at a time. Christmas sounds better here.
1: Wrap yourself in the sounds of Christmas. Christmas magic, Christmas memories, Christmas music.
0: Always Christmas, making Christmas sweeter. Sweet 100.1, the sweetest sound of Christmas. How long it is, how long it is,
1: how long it is, how long it is. Your favorite Christmas memories live here, where Christmas sounds sweeter. Celebrate the season with the sweetest sound of Christmas.
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Yeah, it's time to rise and shine. You know I always say that. It's now 7 minutes after the hour, 7 a.m. It is our pleasure to be here in your company. And once again, thank you so much for choosing Sweet 100. Want to say top of the morning going out to Chrissy. And of course, Micah out.

0: East Side. Of course, we got to take a quick break. But we got to share some Christmas safety tip with you. And it is brought to you, Look Opticians. Look Opticians, love what you see. When you're heading out this season, our Christmas tip of today.
1: 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So, here's a little Christmas safety reminder to help keep you, your family, and your loved ones safe throughout the season. Parang and party safety. Christmas in Trinidad means parang, fetes, family gatherings, and plenty good vibes. But while you're enjoying the season, remember to look out for yourself and the people around you. If you're hosting a Christmas lime, make sure guests have a safe place to park and keep walkways clear. If you're heading to a parang, party, or Christmas event, plan your journey before you leave. If you're drinking, don't drive. Arrange a designated driver, taxi, or another safe way home. And when the party is over, take a few seconds to check that everyone in your group has made it home safely. Most importantly, respect your neighbors. Keep the music and celebrations at a reasonable level, especially late at night. Trinidad Christmas is about having a good time. So let's keep the vibes sweet and the celebrations safe. Sweet 100.1 FM, the sweetest sound of Christmas. And that's your Sweet 100 Christmas safety tip. Because Christmas is sweeter when we look out for ourselves and each other. From all of us at Sweet 100.1 FM, have a safe, happy, and truly sweet Christmas.
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3: 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For generations, his music entertained us, challenged us, made us laugh, made us think, and told our stories. Today, we remember Dr. Slinger Francisco, the Mighty Sparrow. A young Calypsonian stepped onto the scene. His name was Slinger Francisco, but Trinidad would soon know him by another name, the Mighty Sparrow. And then came the song that announced his arrival, Jean and Dinah. That recording became Sparrow's breakthrough and helped launch one of the greatest careers in Caribbean music. Think about that for a moment. A career that began in the 1950s would continue for more than seven decades. Seven decades. Generations came and went. Musical styles changed. Technology changed. Records became cassettes. Cassettes became CDs. CDs became downloads. And eventually, music moved on to the streaming age. But Sparrow remained. His voice remained. His songs remained. And his ability to tell a story never disappeared. He wasn't confined to one subject or one musical style. He could be hilarious, provocative, romantic, political, socially conscious, and sometimes all of those things in one song. His official biography records more than 50 albums of original songs, hundreds of compositions, and a career that stretched across seven decades. He also incorporated jazz, American pop, funk, Pan-African influences, soca and gospel into his musical world. That's the thing about Sparrow. You couldn't put him in a box. He was Calypso, but he was also much bigger than a genre. He became an international Caribbean voice. And when people around the world heard Sparrow, they heard something unmistakably ours. A Trinidadian rhythm, a Caribbean story, a West Indian sense of humor, a voice with attitude, and a voice with something to say. From Jean and Dinah to generations of Sparrow classics, the journey was extraordinary. And now, after more than 70 years in music, the journey has come to an end. But the music is just beginning another chapter. Because every time we press play, the Mighty Sparrow takes flight again. The Mighty Sparrow may have taken his final bow, but his voice will never be silent. His music remains. His stories remain. His legacy remains. Sweet 100.1 FM remembers and celebrates the life and extraordinary legacy of the Mighty Sparrow, Dr. Slinger Francisco. Rest in peace, Sparrow.
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0: 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So, here's a little Christmas safety reminder to help keep you, your family, and your loved ones safe throughout the season. Look after each other. Christmas is about more than presents, parties, and decorations. It's about people. So this Christmas, take a moment to look after the people around you. Check on elderly relatives, neighbors, and anyone who may be spending the season alone. Keep an eye on children around swimming pools, roads, parties, and crowded gatherings. If someone has had too much to drink, help them get home safely and never allow them to drive. And if someone needs help, don't be afraid to step in or call for assistance. Sometimes the smallest act of care can make the biggest difference. This Christmas, give the gift that doesn't cost a thing. Look out for each other. 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And that's your Sweet 100 Christmas safety tip. Because Christmas is sweeter when we look out for ourselves and each other. From all of us at Sweet 100.1 FM, have a safe, happy, and truly sweet Christmas.
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0: man, Eddie Charles, Parang Gang. And I wonder if we're doing some paranging. Arlani, I think we could do some paranging by you for this season. Arlan says yes, so you know what? We are all invited. We're going to meet the Parang Gang going by Arlan. Who wants to join me? As we continue to play sweet Christmas music right here all month long, as we celebrate the sweetest 100 days of Christmas right here on Sweet 100 with about 10 more minutes to go in this hour. But, you know, we got to take a quick break. And, of course, you know, the Sister Al will be coming your way for sure pretty soon. Got something from some Jade Monkey. Keep it locked to sweets.
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1: 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Heavy rainfall can quickly overwhelm rivers, drains, and low-lying areas, creating dangerous conditions for motorists and residents alike. Even after the rain stops, floodwaters can contain sewage, debris, and harmful bacteria. Never drive through flooded roads if you cannot determine the depth of the water. Avoid walking through floodwaters whenever possible, and keep children away from flooded areas. Being prepared for hurricane season also means being prepared for flooding. Stay alert, stay informed, stay safe. This hurricane season, be prepared. That was a hurricane tip from the TTT Limited Media Network.

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0: 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Christmas soundtrack starts right here. Making spirits bright, one song at a time. 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

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We welcome you right here on Sweet 100, the sweetest 100 days of Christmas.

0: 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Yes, so you might be heading over to the World Creole Music Festival. So take advantage. Would like to say good morning going out to Nancy, also Jane Thomas, Anne Marie, we see you. Top of the morning going out to Miss Elma, also Biznath, Anne Marie, Patsy Duncan. Oh, all the messages are coming in. Brent and Latasha out there in the east side. Top of the morning going out to Maria, Jay and her family. Hope that all is well. Gonna catch up with more of the messages after the break. As we pay special tribute to the one and only Mighty Sparrow.
1: This is a sweet 100.1 FM tribute to the life, music and legacy of one of the greatest voices ever to emerge from Trinidad and Tobago, the Mighty Sparrow. For generations, his music entertained us, challenged us, made us laugh, made us think, and told our stories. Today, we remember Dr. Slinger Francisco, the Mighty Sparrow. There are some voices that belong to a generation, and then there are voices that belong to a nation. The Mighty Sparrow was one of those voices. Slinger Francisco, known around the world as the Mighty Sparrow, has died at the age of 91. He passed away peacefully in New York on Sunday, September 27th, surrounded by loved ones following a brief illness. And today, Trinidad and Tobago is not simply mourning a singer, we are mourning a piece of ourselves. Born in Grand Roy, Grenada in 1935, Sparrow came to Trinidad as a young child. Here, he found the culture, the rhythm, and the musical language that would eventually make him one of the most influential calypsonians the world has ever known. His breakthrough came in 1956 with Gene and Dinah, and from there, the Sparrow story became Caribbean history. For more than seven decades, he sang about politics, relationships, social issues, culture, humor, struggle, and everyday life. He made us laugh. He made us think. Sometimes he made us uncomfortable, but he always made us listen. 8 Calypso Monarch titles, 8 Road March victories, hundreds of songs. A catalogue that crossed generations and carried the sound of Trinidad and Tobago far beyond our shores. But perhaps Sparrow's greatest achievement was this. He made Calypso matter to the world. Today, the stage is quieter. The microphone has been passed on. But the voice remains. Because legends don't disappear when they die. They live every time their music plays. The Mighty Sparrow, Dr. Slinger Francisco, our Sparrow, and what a mighty legacy he leaves behind. Rest peacefully, Birdie. Your songs will keep flying. The Mighty Sparrow may have taken his final bow, but his voice will never be silent. His music remains. His stories remain. His legacy remains. Sweet 100.1 FM remembers and celebrates the life and extraordinary legacy of the Mighty Sparrow, Dr. Slinger Francisco. Rest in peace, Sparrow.
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0: The story of Trinidad and Tobago can be heard in its calypsos. Welcome to Calypso Chronicles, exploring the people, places, and moments that shaped our musical history.
1: Women in Calypso, breaking barriers. For much of its history, Calypso was dominated by male performers, yet women have made significant contributions to the art form. Early female Calypsonians often faced challenges and limited opportunities, but they persevered and carried out their place in the industry. No discussion would be complete without Calypso Rose. Her achievements helped redefine what women could accomplish in Calypso and inspired generations of performers. Through songs addressing social issues, empowerment, and everyday life, women brought new perspectives and voices to the genre. Today, female Calypsonians continue to play a vital role in preserving and advancing the tradition. Their contributions remind us that Calypso belongs to everyone.
0: This has been Calypso Chronicles on the TDT Limited Media Network, celebrating the history, the heritage, and the enduring legacy of Calypso.

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Beautiful sounds of Lennox Gray around my Christmas tree. And before that, you heard from some Marilyn Williams. All local. Yeah, all beautiful local voices. And well, guys, we want to bring the action straight over to our beautiful sister, Al Tobago. 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And, well, pack your vibes, organize your crew, and charge your devices.

drove echoes of Rio. So I tell you, we're coming over to take over Tobago. And of course, happening on November 1st, Carnival reaches its grand finale with the parades of the band, and we'll be on the

Carnival 2026. Last call for all the vibes. Yeah, I got some more information coming to you after the break. Yeah, as we come to, you know, our beautiful sister Island, we're going to take over

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We're giving emerging artists, rising stars, and hidden gems the opportunity to be seen, heard, and celebrated. 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And guess what? All performances will be posted on Jade Monkey Bar and Next 99 Instagram pages on Wednesday, 21st October, where the public can vote for their favorites. The top two artists with the most likes will earn a featured performances at Next 99.1 FM Pavement Lime. Come let me lime alongside the Soca's biggest stars. Voting closes on Sunday, 25th October, with the winners announced on Monday, 26th October 2026. 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This isn't just a competition. This is exposure. This is opportunity. This is a chance to be heard. This is

0: 100 will be your sweetness this Christmas as we celebrate the sweetest 100 days of Christmas. 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
3: Well, you guys know what time is that when you hear the sounder. Which day of Christmas is it? And guess what? Today I'm going to take the third caller. So the third person to call. It just might be your day. You know that number to call, 628-4100. The third caller. Welcome to Sweet 100. Hello. Hello, good morning. Welcome to Sweet 100.
4: London 90.
3: So I'm looking for the third caller. Remember, I'm looking for the third. That was number two. You might just be the lucky winner. You never know. Let's see who is on the line. Good morning and welcome to Sweet 100. Wow. What was the day?
4: 19.
3: Well, congratulations. You are a winner today. Love, love, love. Wow. love is coming down for. Well, we know who this is. Bertram, congratulations, sweetheart. Congratulations. Let me take some information off air from you. And all right. So, guys, we indeed have a winner today. You never know. Keep it locked. And you never know. It just might be your turn.
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0: The Brigadians. Telpri, Muddy, Lil Curry, Snakey, and Tread Lion. All backed by Eddie and the

right here on Sweet 100. Of course, would like to say congratulations going out to the winner. That's Bertram sending some love, love, love your way. Remember to keep it locked to Sweet. You never know. You might just be that lucky winner. Would like to say top of the morning going out to Jamarcus, Honey, Darren, Renisha, Daniel, Kristen, Donnie, and of course, Jakai, the newest addition to the clang, Luella, sending all the love your way for sure. I tell you, we have people listening all over the world. Love coming in from Barbados, from St. Lucia, from England. Would like to say good morning going out to Auntie Pam Pam. Don't worry, sweetheart. No need to get jelly. And also Auntie V and the family out there in Panko Gardens. The love is coming down from Chrissy and Micah. Top of the morning going out to Lion Poor at Cal, sending some blessings your way. Michelle, Philip, Anthony, we see you. Karen, John, my Aries sister, Lennox and Carol, sending all the love your way. Savitri, Lisa Nichols. Good morning. From South Our Pooch. Not really seeing the name. Anne Marie out there in Barataria. Top of the morning going out to you as well. Shardar, Nanlal. Beautiful Sunday to you. Tanya, we see you. Joseph.

0: guys are always locked on, sending all the love your way for sure. Cecilia, we see you. Blessings, Anthony, the Scissors Master, Derek, Maria J, love, love as always. Brent and Latasha are gonna listen to that off air, okay? Donna, we see you. Sherry Ann Thomas, so much messages coming in. But it's about that time where I have to say see you later. Remember to enjoy the rest of your Sunday. Spend it with family. Spend it with friends and get prepared for the week ahead. Want to send all the love your way. Thank you so much for choosing Sweet 100. Nat Fern, DJ Arlen. We're going to be heading out and making way for Jared. He's going to take you all the way to 12 noon. This is Sweet 100 as we continue to play all the great music right here. As we celebrate the sweetest 100 days of Christmas. Gonna end off with some Charlene Flores. Some specially requested music. Just for you. Have a great week ahead.
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1: Good morning, Trinidad and Tobago. This is the TTT News, stopping the news at this time. Prime Minister Kamla Poussard-Bisesa has defended the Hunter search and rescue team following controversy over a video involving a 13-year-old girl who was reported missing and later found by the group. The Prime Minister questioned the focus on the video, noting that the child has reportedly been missing for 26 days before being found living in a forest with a 49-year-old man. The TTPS called for the video to be removed, warning that identifying a minor involved in a police investigation could expose the child to stigma, trauma, and further harm. The TTPS also said the publication was a criminal offense. While acknowledging the contribution of community search groups, the police stressed the importance of protecting the identities of children involved in investigations. Mrs. Poussard-Bisesa said the incident highlighted concerns about the resources used to locate missing persons and urged critics of the search team to participate in search efforts. She also acknowledged that lessons must be learned following the concerns raised. And the Ministry of Culture and Community Development says the date for the state-assisted funeral and celebration of life for the late Mighty Sparrow was jointly selected with his family to accommodate relatives and invited guests traveling from the Caribbean and internationally. The ministry says the parliamentary calendar and the commitments of members of parliament did not influence the decision. It also notes that October has been recognized as Calypso History Month since 2002. The public can pay their respects at the Southern Academy for the Performing Arts on October 13th and NAPA on October 14th from 10 a.m. to 6 p.m. The celebration of life takes place at NAPA on October 16th from 1:30 to 3:30 p.m. In other news, reforms to local government will not delay preparations for the next local government election, according to Rural Development and Local Government Minister Khadija Amin. Speaking on TDT's Focus Morning program, the minister also assured that adjustments to regional boundaries will not result in job losses for regional corporation workers. Amin said the Municipal Corporations Amendment Bill is intended to improve fairness in representation and resource allocation. She also defended the proposal to grant Chaguanas city status, citing the area's growth and development indicators. The bill was not supported by the opposition in the lower house and is expected to proceed to Senate. Minister Amin said the opposition had not presented substantive objections to the proposed reforms. Turning to sports, Minister Philip Watts says three additional elite athlete gyms are expected to be established in 2027 in collaboration with Sport TT. Speaking on TDT's Focus Morning Show on Saturday, the minister said the expansion would bring the total number of elite athlete gyms to six. The initiative forms part of the ministry's efforts to support local athletes. Recent measures include the establishment of a gym at the National Racquet Center in Tacarigua and the distribution of more than $10 million in grants to athletes and national governing bodies. Minister Watts also addressed the possibility of Trinidad and Tobago hosting the 2027 Republic Bank Caribbean Premier League semifinals and final. In the weather now, Trinidad and Tobago can expect cloudy conditions with intermittent showers and periods of light rain, gradually giving way to sunny conditions by mid-afternoon. There is a 60% chance of heavy showers or thunderstorms in a few areas with gusty winds and the possibility of street and flash flooding. Tonight will be mostly clear with an occasional shower. Seas are expected to be slight to moderate with waves between 1 and 1.5 meters in open waters. Sheltered areas will remain calm. And that was your TTT News Update. Have a good morning.
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2: 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This is the sweetest 100 days of Christmas.

The first Christmas celebration was held on December 25th, 336 AD. That's a long time ago. Imagine if Sweet 100 FM was around then. We would have made it even sweeter. This is the sweetest 100 days of Christmas.

Tune up. We're going in. Ladies and gentlemen, let me introduce you to the first Parang Marathon. You have your jacket. You have your mosquito spring. Yeah. You have bottled water. I know you are drinking much, you know. Right? Yeah. If you remember, you can walk with our sunglasses now, because when we break down, the sun does not my eye. You know, my eye does not run water. You know. Let me go in.

sweetest place to be, right? Christmas time again. Rocking if you're 11 A Mile by Road, Port of Spain. Sweetest place to be, 100.1 FM. Can I take Netra? Can I take Ireland? Getting in here. Always in fine style. 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Good morning, Trinidad and Tobago. Those of you locked on via the World Wide Web. www.sweet100fm.com. Good morning to you as well. Whatever you want, the world locked in. Good morning to you. A pleasure to be in your company as always, all right, guys? Gerard's my name, rocking here from 11 in Malabar, Road, Port of Spain. From the candy factory. Yeah. Christmas candy. There we go. If you guys send me a WhatsApp, 348-4100. Let me know what's happening with you in the neck of the woods today, wherever you are today. How's your day going so far? Looks like a pretty sunny day today. I haven't checked the my weather app as yet to know what's happening with us today. But anyway, it varies from place to place sometimes, right? Yeah. Hey guys, 10 artists, one stage, one big night. This October, one of the bougiest events, Takeover Tobago Carnival. 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
1: The story of Trinidad and Tobago can be heard in its calypsos. Welcome to Calypso Chronicles, exploring the people, places, and moments that shaped our musical history.
2: Calypso and the politics, holding leaders accountable. Calypso has long served as a mirror reflecting society back to itself. Throughout Trinidad and Tobago's history, Calypsonians have commented on government policies, political leaders, elections, and national challenges. Through humor, satire, and storytelling, they have raised questions, challenged authority, and encouraged public discussion. Many famous calypsos became part of the national conversation because they addressed issues that mattered to ordinary citizens. This tradition helped establish Calypso as more than entertainment. It became an important platform for civic engagement and public discourse. In many ways, Calypsonians have acted as unofficial historians, documenting the nation's triumphs and struggles through song.
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0: number one, going so smooth so far on your Sunday morning. If you're out and about this morning on the roads of TNT, of course, take your time out there, okay? Whatever you do, look out for those around you. Cyclists, motorcyclists, pedestrians as well. Don't need to exceed the speed limit. The roads are pretty clear. Hope it's that way wherever you're going to, all right? If you're late, you can't be late twice, all right? Simple rules. Gotta say good morning, going out to the Gervais family. To the Modern HVAC Services team as well, locked in. Good morning to you guys. The Gervais family of Aaron. Good morning to Karen. Good morning to you. And the entire home circle, locked in. Good morning to you guys. Sweetest place to be, 100.1 FM. Good morning going out to Lisa out there in Central. Lisa and Owen, good morning to you guys. All those folks locked in around the World Wide Web as well, send us the WhatsApp, all right? 348-4100. I'll do the detail for you as always. So guys, Sweet Chopin 1 FM and Coco Reef. 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Let me send out some birthday greetings going out to Rhea out there in La Brea, celebrating her birthday yesterday. Happy birthday to you, Rhea. I'm not sure if you're up as yet, but I feel like you should be, right? Maybe you are not. But if you are, happy birthday to you, sweetie. It's a good brother of mine, a Saudi. Good morning to Mr. Xavier. The Xavier family out there, Marabella. Birthday to you, sir. Glad that you're locked in. Whatever part of the world that you're locked in from, of course. Wishing you all the best. God's blessings, all right? Send your birthday request, guy. I'll do the needful for you as always. Our number one. I've got some more to come for you. Keep it right here.
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5: Hey, this year I'm feeling like Christmas, boy. A true Trini Christmas. I ain't gonna lie. I'm good to go.
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1: Uncle Crazy, what is Soca Para and how it really starts?

0: That's Uncle Crazy there for you. Farang Soca History. Before you heard Auntie Marcia, something called Pass. Hope you all do Christmas time, all right? Passing by your boy. Come on, just know.
1: For the past, present, and future.
0: Yeah.
1: Experimenting with talent.
0: You're not passing when you gotta come and do something, you know.
1: Our history must not
0: pass for something. Like, come on.
1: Cities of all the respect.
0: Why be so?
1: He came up with something new.
0: That's just traditional, right?
1: So much yeah. of value. Just so.
0: Almost time to shut the hour down, huh?
1: He did it for you and you.
0: But not just yet, though.

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0: starting on with number one. Those pastors there for you. We'll have to come on the flip side of 10 o'clock. And also be drawn at 10:30. So much more, guys. More to come.
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1: 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Imagine if Sweet 100 FM was around then. We would have made it even sweeter. This is the sweetest 100 days of Christmas.
4: Mommy, will you sing Jingle Bells for me?
5: 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You're not getting any toys.

It's the only way that they can set themselves free, all right? Positively yours, positively fresh. From the code books, right? Looking out proud. Good morning to Chris out there in Maraval. Morning to you, sir. Oh, yeah. Oh, yeah. I'm glad the NLC.

Hour number two with you. Let me say good morning, good night to Evangeline, celebrating her birthday today. Good morning, good night to Cammy, Leslie, Adam, Carrie, Kyle, Summer. Summer's mom and dad, folks of the Aria, Mini Mother, the entire Regal as well. All coming out from Divica in Soparia. Diastonic Steel Orchestra from Soparia. Timothy Watkins. Sweet 100.1.

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St. David's Grenada, sorry. Saying hello to all and lots of love to the Isle of Trinidad and Tobago. Good morning going out to Margaret Phillip and her husband, Rudolph Phillip, also known as Nip, out there in Trin City. Wishing them a happy day as well. Good morning to you, Mary Sharp, out there in Grenada. Grenada, good morning to you. All the folks up the islands as well. All those folks locked on around the World Wide Web. www.sweet100fm.com. Good morning to you.

Kelvin Hutchins there. Good morning to the folks out there in Shafford Court, to Bertrand and the entire team. Good morning to you guys, to the Box family in Brooklyn. Glad to have you guys locked in. I've got the NLCB joining a short while as well.

0: 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Good luck, everyone.
1: Good morning. Welcome to the NLCB's 10:30 a.m. draw for Sunday, 11th October 2026. 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

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First number, it is six. Second, it's 33. Third, it's 26. Fourth, it's 25. And fifth, it's 7. Repeating this morning's Playway jackpot numbers in any order: 6, 33, 26, 25, and 7. 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

0: first victory number. It is 22. Number again, 22 now for the second victory number. Second victory number, it's 33. This morning's victory numbers 22 and 33 in that order. Our pick two mega machine is loaded with two wine balls on the mega ball. If a wine ball calls, there'll be no extra payout. However, when the pick two mega ball calls, if players paid an extra $5 minimum on the mega ball, they will win the base payout and the additional mega payout. And players pick two numbers 22 and 33 have called in that order with a wine ball. Remember, you can win an additional mega payout every time the mega ball calls. So now for our pick four numbers. First number, it is 5. Second, 0. Third, it's 1. And they've fourth and 0 this morning's pick four numbers 5, 0, 1, and 0 in that order. Congratulations to all winners. In some online news, no one matched last evening's Lotto Plus numbers. You know what that means. The jackpot has rolled, and Wednesday's Lotto Plus jackpot now estimated at $3 million. 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And congratulations to last week's 55 Cashpot jackpot winners. 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Thank you for joining us. Be sure to join us again at 1 o'clock this afternoon for another player we pick two and pick four. Enjoy.
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Savor the moment with Cafe Barista, your morning shortcut to a perfect day. Let me say good morning out to Aunt Grant out there on Africa Road and John. Good morning to you, Miss Aunt. Good morning to Miss Elma and Mova. Happy Sunday to you.

and then you can't be like that, you know. Liverpool versus Man City. Them cheaters. Why are you so? Why I had to read it out. Why are you like that? Come on, be nice. 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And so be nice, all right? Good morning, going out to Wendy. Have a wonderful day as well. To Allison, Ali Cat. Locked in with us today, as always. 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On a beautiful Sunday.

0: The money going out to Sita from Arima. From Nikki. Good morning, Nikki. Whatever time code or whatever time zone you're in, good morning to you guys. To Maria J and her husband, Naeem. To Chelsea and the entire gang as well. Enjoying the music. Cooking some Sunday lunch, he said. Whatever it is, I know it's going to be great, all right? Sending you...
1: Allergy!
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Lizeth, mi amor, ¿cómo estás? Sounds of Scrunta, something called Christmas Gift. Almost time to shut the hour down, huh? Sweetest place to be, 100.1 FM. 10 artists, one big stage, one big night. What am I talking about? October 29th, the Bougie's event to take over Tobago Carnival. 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
1: The story of Trinidad and Tobago can be heard in its calypsos. Welcome to Calypso Chronicles, exploring the people, places, and moments that shaped our musical history.
2: 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Calypso flourished in tents, on radios, and on records. 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The era coincided with major social and political changes, including Trinidad and Tobago's journey towards independence. As the nation evolved, calypso captured the hopes, concerns, and aspirations of the people. The songs of this period continue to influence performers and audiences today.
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Emery from Barataria, happy Sunday to you and to the entire home circle as well, alright? Throwing it back with you on your Sunday. Just a little bit, alright? 10 inside hour number 3 with us. Sweet Lunch Up at 1FM on your Sunday. Christmas all the way. What day of Christmas is it as well? I'm not even sure, you know. I know somebody won this morning. Salute to them. I'm not even sure what day it is. Do you know? Keep me abreast, guys. I lose track of my days sometimes, you know?

Happy Sunday to you. To Alec locked in. He says nice music. We thank you for choosing us, all right, each and every day.

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Morning show comes to you from the exquisite Coco Reef Resort and Spa Tobago. And as the sun sets, the vibe continues on with Super 100.1 FM's Coco Bay Rum on the Reef. 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October 30th, leave your worries and stress behind as Next 99.1 FM and Jade Monkey Bar says FAW. Then October 31st, they're starting the day covered with paint, powder, pure bacchanal with iconic Juve. Then it's time to clean up and level up your Yup Life bacchanal brunch before heading into the night for the Grandport Arts and Streets Festival Committee's One Diamond Street Party and Emerged Night Mass Revelers Sambadrome Echoes of Rio. And of course, November 1st. Carnival reaches its high and grand finale with the Parade of the Bands, when we'll be on the road with Iconic Mass. 10 stops, 5 days, one island, unlimited vibes.

0: Gemma, Merton, Kukurita, and Motor Magazine Phase 2. All those folks locked in. To Glenn and Angela in Santa Cruz. To Alwin Padilla. And the entire home circle. All right, good morning to you guys. Uncle George. I'm going to call your name this time with a year. No problems for me. I've got more to come, guys. Keep it right here.
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That's Mina Ellis Williams. Inside Hour number 3 with you. Sweetest place to be, 100.1 FM on a Sunday. We're into the Christmas with you and yours. Celebrating with you and yours all the way through. We're celebrating a birthday today. Or even yesterday, like Maureen Popwell. Happy birthday to you. And your sister. Your entire family, your cousins. From Gemma and Bert as well, and Cocorita out there. Good morning to you guys.

Sonic, fantastic Christmas. Diatonic Steel Orchestra. Every year, every Christmas, I Luther Vandross. Saying good morning to the GAK Electrical and Plumbing Supplies team. I think they're in St. James, right? Good morning to you guys. A pleasure as always. Wasn't there some time ago? That's what I came for. I'm gonna come back with some more, alright? For sure. Good morning, going out to Shirley. Good morning, going out to Yvette out there at Maraval. She says the sweetest place to be. I'm enjoying it so much. You're so welcome. Thank you for the extra energy, alright? To Erica out there in Aruka. Good morning to you.

Enjoying the Christmas music, sending love to Joyce and her sister Sherilyn. You have a wonderful day as well, Rita. To Margaret Hines, happy Sunday to you, all right? On the Sunday, Paramel. Thank you for the company as always, Margaret. Good morning and happy birthday going out to granddaughter Janelle Phillip of Point Fortin, celebrating her 22nd birthday.

to Donna out there in Radioland. Happy Sunday to you as well. To Mr. Snags, a happy Sunday, sir. To Judy and Cascade.

Good morning, going out to Larry. Enjoying the music so far. Glad to accompany as always, Larry. To Mikel, he just says, Bravo and Flames. You're welcome.

0: Yeah, let's say good morning to Kerrang Forever team. Said they're heading up to Moruga to organize for road trip number 2. Enough respect to my good buddy DJ Brandon, all right? Brandon Romany and the entire team. Kerrang Forever. Good morning to you guys. Good morning to Mr. David, MP David Thomas, out there from Tobago East, from the Kerrang Forever team as well. Pleasure to have you guys locked on with us as well, always with us around this time of the year and beyond, of course. Hey guys, talking about Tobago, Sweet Merchant Point 1 FM and Cocoa Reef Resort and Spa in Tobago presents Cocoa Bay Rum on the Reef. 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

something called You Well Put Away. I wonder what he's talking about. I don't know. Not sure. Let me say good morning to Rena Livingston of St. David's, Grenada. Sending lots of love to Auntie Margaret Phillip and Uncle Nip of Trin City. Wishing them a happy day and a wonderful week as well ahead, all right?

Guys, this October, one of the bougiest events to take place in Tobago. 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

0: you and the entire home, T-Bang G. Good morning to you, to Marsha, and the home circle, all right? Guys, I got some more to come before I shut it down.
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2: As major events around the world seek ways to reduce their environmental impact, the Tobago Blue Food Festival is embracing sustainability as an important part of its future. The festival is not only about celebrating food and culture, it is also an opportunity to promote responsible environmental practices that benefit both communities and future generations. Initiatives such as waste separation, composting, and recycling are helping to reduce the amount of waste generated during the event. Food scraps and organic materials can be diverted from landfills, while recyclable materials are collected and processed appropriately. These efforts demonstrate how festivals can balance entertainment and environmental responsibility. They also help educate patrons about sustainable practices that can be applied in everyday life. Sustainability extends beyond waste management. Supporting local farmers, encouraging local food production, and reducing transportation demands are all examples of how the festival contributes to a more sustainable future. The message is clear. Protecting Tobago's natural beauty requires action from everyone. Whether it's disposing of waste responsibly, supporting local agriculture, or participating in recycling programs, every effort makes a difference. As the Tobago Blue Food Festival continues to grow, sustainability will remain an important ingredient in its success, helping to ensure that future generations can enjoy the island's culture, cuisine, and environment for years to come.
1: 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Come, let we go to Tobago.
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2: 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Till next week, God's willing, guys. 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Shutting down with some Laura Brothers for you. Put this one for Kerwin Xavier. Happy birthday to you, bro. Wishing you all the best, buddy. Till next week, God's willing. G-Man is gone. Take care.

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1: Good afternoon, Trinidad and Tobago. This is the TTT News, topping the news at this time. Prime Minister Kamla Prasad-Bisesa has defended the Hunter's search and rescue team following controversy over a video involving a 13-year-old girl who was reported missing and later found by the group. The Prime Minister questioned the focus on the video, noting that the child had reportedly been missing for 26 days before being found living in a forest with a 49-year-old man. The TTPS called for the video to be removed, warning that identifying a minor involved in a police investigation could expose a child to stigma, trauma, and further harm. The TTPS also said the publication was a criminal offense. While acknowledging the contribution of community search groups, the police stressed the importance of protecting identities of children involved in investigations. The Prime Minister said the incident highlighted concerns about the resources used to locate missing persons and urged critics of the search team to participate in search efforts. She also acknowledged that lessons must be learned following the concerns raised. In other news, the Trinidad and Tobago Defense Force is mourning the death of a Coast Guard sailor who was in Colombia as part of a team supporting the refit and upgrade of a Coast Guard vessel. In a statement, the Defense Force said the preliminary information suggests the sailor died from natural causes. However, the circumstances surrounding the death remain subject to review and confirmation by the relevant authorities. The TTDF has extended condolences to the sailor's family, friends, and colleagues, and has asked the public and media to respect the family's privacy. Further information is expected once details have been verified and family has been informed. And the Minister of Culture and Community Development says the date for the state-assisted funeral and celebration of life for the late Mighty Sparrow was jointly selected with his family to accommodate relatives and invited guests traveling from the Caribbean and internationally. The ministry says the parliamentary calendar and commitments of members of parliament did not influence the decision. It also notes that October has been recognized as Calypso History Month since 2002. The public can pay their respects at Sapa on October 13th and Napa on October 14th from 10 a.m. to 6 p.m. The celebration of life takes place at Napa on October 16th from 1:30 to 3:30 p.m. Reforms to local government will not delay preparations for the next local government elections, according to Rural Development and Local Government Minister Khadija Amin. Speaking on TTT's Focus Morning program, the minister also assured that adjustments to regional boundaries will not result in job losses for regional corporation workers. Amin says the Municipal Corporations Amendment Bill is intended to improve fairness in representation and resource allocation. She also defended the proposal to grant Chaguanas city status, citing the area's growth and development indicators. The bill was not supported by the opposition in the lower house and is expected to proceed to the Senate. In sport now, in the Secondary Schools Football League on Saturday, the match between frontrunners Signal Hill Secondary and Trinity College did not play. That meant at the end of round 8, there is a new leader. St. Mary's College reclaimed the top spot, but just on goal difference after a 2-2 draw with Presentation College. St. Benedict's College are in third on 17 points, one behind the top two, following the biggest win of the round, 7-0 result over St. Augustine Secondary. 2 points adrift of them sits Fatima College. They edge St. Anthony's College 1-0, and rounding out the top five are the men from Arima North Secondary, who are also on 15 points after suffering their third loss of the campaign, going down 2-0 to sixth placed Naparima College. In the weather now, Trinidad and Tobago can expect cloudy conditions with intermittent showers, periods of light rain gradually giving way to sunny conditions by mid-afternoon. There is a 60% chance of heavy showers or thunderstorms in a few areas with gusty winds and the possibility of street and flash flooding. Tonight will be mostly clear with an occasional shower. Seas are expected to be slight to moderate with waves between 1 and 1.5 meters in open waters. Sheltered areas will remain near calm. And that's your TTT News Update. Good afternoon.
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2: All right, it's a good afternoon, Trinidad and Tobago. Special thank you to Mr. Gerard. He's up for his pastel now. You have a good day, Gerard. Kalaluan pork. All right. Die dessert or? All right, DJ Kadeen and Adam, we go to the 3 o'clock. Papito.

0: that's the man Super Blue under the bed. Now it's time for the Baron. Hit a punch in. 12 minutes after 12 o'clock, you're on the sweet 100, 100 days of Christmas.
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0: Oh, that's a big one coming down from the Baron, Hitra Punch, and DJ Kadeen and Alan. 100 Days of Christmas. We go all the way to 3 o'clock. Hey, you stick around.
1: This is a sweet 100.1 FM tribute to the life, music and legacy of one of the greatest voices ever to emerge from Trinidad and Tobago, the Mighty Sparrow. For generations, his music entertained us, challenged us, made us laugh, made us think, and told our stories. Today, we remember Dr. Slinger Francisco, the Mighty Sparrow. There are some voices that belong to a generation, and then there are voices that belong to a nation. The Mighty Sparrow was one of those voices. Slinger Francisco, known around the world as the Mighty Sparrow, has died at the age of 91. He passed away peacefully in New York on Sunday, September 27th, surrounded by loved ones following a brief illness. And today, Trinidad and Tobago is not simply mourning a singer, we are mourning a piece of ourselves. Born in Grand Roy, Grenada in 1935, Sparrow came to Trinidad as a young child. Here, he found the culture, the rhythm, and the musical language that would eventually make him one of the most influential calypsonians the world has ever known. His breakthrough came in 1956 with Jean and Dinah, and from there, the Sparrow story became Caribbean history. For more than seven decades, he sang about politics, relationships, social issues, culture, humor, struggle, and everyday life. He made us laugh. He made us think. Sometimes he made us uncomfortable, but he always made us listen. 8 Calypso Monarch titles, 8 Road March victories, hundreds of songs. A catalog that crossed generations and carried the sound of Trinidad and Tobago far beyond our shores. But perhaps Sparrow's greatest achievement was this. He made Calypso matter to the world. Today, the stage is quieter. The microphone has been passed on. But the voice remains. Because legends don't disappear when they die. They live every time their music plays. The Mighty Sparrow, Dr. Slinger Francisco, our Sparrow, and what a mighty legacy he leaves behind. Rest peacefully, Birdie. Your songs will keep flying. The Mighty Sparrow may have taken his final bow, but his voice will never be silent. His music remains. His stories remain. His legacy remains. Sweet 100.1 FM remembers and celebrates the life and extraordinary legacy of the Mighty Sparrow, Dr. Slinger Francisco. Rest in peace, Sparrow.
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0: Hey, that's the sound of blackness, man. That soul holiday. You're on the Sweet 100.1. It's 100 days of Christmas. DJ Kaday in an island. We go all the way to 3 o'clock. Stick around.
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2: 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Welcome to Calypso Chronicles, exploring the people, places, and moments that shaped our musical history.
3: Calypso's influence on soca music. 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In the 1970s, musicians began experimenting with new sounds by blending calypsos with contemporary rhythms and instrumentation. The result was soca, a genre that maintained calypso's Caribbean roots while introducing a more dance-oriented style. Although the music evolved, many of the calypso's core elements remained, including storytelling, social commentary, and the celebration of Caribbean culture. Today, calypso and soca coexist, each contributing to Trinidad and Tobago's vibrant musical landscape. 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

Hey, that's the man, Daddy Chiny. Hey, good afternoon to our friends out in Belmont. Hello to Kelani, Solil, Michelle, Simone, Aiden, and who's that? Maya. Yeah. Have a good Sunday afternoon.

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First number, it is 20. Second, it's 7. Third number, it is 4. Fourth, it's 17. And the fifth, it is 9. Repeating this afternoon's 1 o'clock Playway jackpot numbers in any order, 27, 4, 17, and 9. 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Now we draw our winning pick two numbers.

0: first pick two number. It is five. Number again, five now for the second pick two number. Second pick two number, it is 30. 1 o'clock pick two numbers of 5 and 30 in that order. Our pick two mega machine is loaded with two wine balls and the mega ball. If a wine ball calls, there'll be no extra payout. However, when the mega ball calls, if players paid an extra $5 minimum on the mega ball, they will win the base payout and the additional mega payout. And players pick two numbers 5 and 30 have called in that order with a white ball. Remember, you can win an additional mega payout every time the mega ball calls. Now for our pick four numbers. First number, it is 8. Second, it's 1. Third number, it is 9. And the fourth, it's 2. Our 1 o'clock pick four numbers, 8, 1, 9, and 2 in that order. Congratulations to all winners. In some cashpot news, congratulations to last week's 55 cashpot jackpot winners. Will you be our next big winner? 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No one matched last evening's Lotto Plus numbers. You know what that means. The jackpot has rolled. Wednesday's Lotto Plus jackpot now estimated at $3 million. 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
4: Oh, yeah. All right, Sweet 100.1. We say special happy birthday going out to Lestra. Yeah, Lestra, the matters. You had a birthday. Hope you enjoyed it a whole lot.

0: Hey, that's the sound of H2O Flow. Y'all, the sweet 100.1. The sweetest 100 days of Christmas. Yes, we are feeling good.
1: This is the sweet 100.1 FM tribute to the life, music and legacy of one of the greatest voices ever to emerge from Trinidad and Tobago, the Mighty Sparrow. For generations, his music entertained us, challenged us, made us laugh, made us think, and told our stories. Today, we remember Dr. Slinger Francisco, the Mighty Sparrow. A young Calypsonian stepped onto the scene. His name was Slinger Francisco, but Trinidad would soon know him by another name, the Mighty Sparrow. And then came the song that announced his arrival, Gene and Dinah. That recording became Sparrow's breakthrough and helped launch one of the greatest careers in Caribbean music. Think about that for a moment. A career that began in the 1950s would continue for more than seven decades. Seven decades. Generations came and went. Musical styles changed. Technology changed. Records became cassettes. Cassettes became CDs. CDs became downloads. And eventually, music moved on to the streaming age. But Sparrow remained. His voice remained. His songs remained. And his ability to tell a story never disappeared. He wasn't confined to one subject or one musical style. He could be hilarious, provocative, romantic, political, socially conscious, and sometimes all of those things in one song. His official biography records more than 50 albums of original songs, hundreds of compositions, and a career that stretched across seven decades. He also incorporated jazz, American pop, funk, Pan-African influences, soca and gospel into his musical world. That's the thing about Sparrow. You couldn't put him in a box. He was Calypso, but he was also much bigger than a genre. He became an international Caribbean voice. And when people around the world heard Sparrow, they heard something unmistakably ours. A Trinidadian rhythm, a Caribbean story, a West Indian sense of humor, a voice with attitude, and a voice with something to say. From Gene and Dinah to generations of Sparrow classics, the journey was extraordinary. And now, after more than 70 years in music, the journey has come to an end. But the music is just beginning another chapter. Because every time we press play, the Mighty Sparrow takes flight again. The Mighty Sparrow may have taken his final bow, but his voice will never be silent. His music remains. His stories remain. His legacy remains. Sweet 100.1 FM remembers and celebrates the life and extraordinary legacy of the Mighty Sparrow, Dr. Slinger Francisco. Rest in peace, Sparrow.
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3: 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By showcasing its culture through cuisine, Tobago continues to strengthen its reputation as one of the Caribbean's most distinctive and welcoming destinations.
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0: 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The plays that shake the arenas. The stories that move a nation.
1: 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I've got to go quick. 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

Hey, that's the son of Nicole DeCoto. Christmas time is here again on Street 100.1. As we say, a special happy birthday going out to Nikolai Stout. It's coming from your mom. Yeah, wishing you all the best on your wonderful day today. That's from Lydia Johnson. Yeah. And good afternoon to our friends out in New York. Tune down to Street 100.1. 100 days of Christmas.

Oh, that's Marino. Look how many hands swinging, everybody bringing something. You're on the Sweet 100.1, 100 Days of Christmas, DJ Kadeen and Alan. We go all the way to 3 o'clock. Oh, we are feeling fine.

0: 100 will be your sweetness this Christmas as we celebrate the sweetest 100 days of Christmas. 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

0: 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At 10:30 a.m, play away the number 1 Centipede Mega Ultra Ball called. 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

0: 100 will be your sweetness this Christmas as we celebrate the sweetest 100 days of Christmas. 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

That's a classic Christmas hit from the late singing Francine. All right. Hey, it's coming on 7 minutes after 2 o'clock. You're on the Sweet 100.1. 100 Days of Christmas. DJ Kadeen and Alan, all the way to 3 o'clock.

0: Hey, that's the man, Lennox Piku. Enjoy yourself. That's what we do right here on the Sweet 100.1. Hey, it's coming on to 15 minutes after 2 o'clock.
1: This is a Sweet 100.1 FM tribute to the life, music, and legacy of one of the greatest voices ever to emerge from Trinidad and Tobago, the Mighty Sparrow. For generations, his music entertained us, challenged us, made us laugh, made us think, and told our stories. Today, we remember Dr. Slinger Francisco, the Mighty Sparrow. A young Calypsonian stepped onto the scene. His name was Slinger Francisco, but Trinidad would soon know him by another name, the Mighty Sparrow. And then came the song that announced his arrival, Jean and Dinah. That recording became Sparrow's breakthrough and helped launch one of the greatest careers in Caribbean music. Think about that for a moment. A career that began in the 1950s would continue for more than 7 decades. 7 decades! Generations came and went. Musical styles changed. Technology changed. Records became cassettes. Cassettes became CDs. CDs became downloads. And eventually, music moved on to the streaming age. But Sparrow remained. His voice remained. His songs remained. And his ability to tell a story never disappeared. He wasn't confined to one subject or one musical style. He could be hilarious, provocative, romantic, political, socially conscious, and sometimes all of those things in one song. His official biography records more than 50 albums of original songs, hundreds of compositions, and a career that stretched across 7 decades. He also incorporated jazz, American pop, funk, Pan-African influences, soca, and gospel into his musical world. That's the thing about Sparrow. You couldn't put him in a box. He was Calypso, but he was also much bigger than a genre. He became an international Caribbean voice. And when people around the world heard Sparrow, they heard something unmistakably ours. A Trinidadian rhythm, a Caribbean story, a West Indian sense of humor, a voice with attitude, and a voice with something to say. From Jean and Dinah to generations of Sparrow classics, the journey was extraordinary. And now, after more than 70 years in music, the journey has come to an end. But the music is just beginning another chapter. Because every time we press play, the Mighty Sparrow takes flight again. The Mighty Sparrow may have taken his final bow, but his voice will never be silent. His music remains. His stories remain. His legacy remains. Sweet 100.1 FM remembers and celebrates the life and extraordinary legacy of the Mighty Sparrow, Dr. Slinger Francisco. Rest in peace, Sparrow.
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0: That's the Box Beast coming down from the Parang Boss. Coming up at 3 o'clock, you remember the massive Dr. Hyde along with Sharon. They'll take you through your Sunday afternoon right here on Sweet 100.1. 100 days of Christmas.
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2: 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But there is another treasure, deeply rooted in the island's identity, the humble Dasheen, better known as Tobago's famous blue food. Despite its name, blue food isn't actually blue. The term comes from the bluish-gray tint that appears when Dasheen is cooked. For generations, this versatile root crop has been a staple of Tobago's cuisine and an important part of the island's agricultural heritage. Dasheen can be transformed into an astonishing variety of dishes, from traditional favorites such as blue food pie and blue food pudding to more modern creations, including blue food ice cream, punch, cheesecakes and breads. Tobago chefs and home cooks continue to find innovative ways to celebrate this remarkable ingredient. What began as a simple agricultural product has become the star attraction of one of Tobago's most anticipated annual events, the Tobago Blue Food Festival. Each year, thousands of visitors gather to sample dishes, learn about Tobago's food traditions, and experience the creativity of local cooks. The festival is much more than a food event. It is a celebration of culture, community, and heritage. Every recipe tells a story. Every dish reflects generations of knowledge. And every bite offers a taste of Tobago's unique identity. As Tobago prepares for another Blue Food Festival, one thing is certain. The island's beloved Dasheen continues to bring people together while showcasing the rich culinary traditions that make Tobago truly special.
1: 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Come, let we go to Tobago.

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Just about 8 minutes now before, well, after three. Welcome inside the very first hour, TNT. Good to be with you on a Sunday. Sitting in for Mr. Q today alongside Dr. Hyde. And we've got you straight to 6 o'clock, all right? The voice a little different, but we're going to have the same fun. Keep it right here. And of course, get connected. I know you already had your lunch this Sunday, relaxing right now. So we're going to take you through the rest of your Sunday afternoon and get you ready for a brand new week, brand new work week, brand new school week as well. All you need to do is keep it right here. All your favorites, familiar favorites. We've got some brand new ones in the mix. And of course, your favorite Christmas songs today as well. All right, all that. And you've got great company. Dr. Hyde, Sharon, we've got you straight to 6 o'clock.

0: It's the most wonderful time of the year, and at Sweet 100.1 FM, we want you to enjoy every moment of it. So, here's a little Christmas safety reminder to help keep you, your family, and your loved ones safe throughout the season. Candles. There's something special about the warm glow of a Christmas candle. But never forget that a candle is an open flame. Keep candles away from curtains, decorations, wrapping paper, furniture, and anything else that can catch fire. Always place candles on a stable, heat-resistant surface where they cannot easily be knocked over. And never leave a burning candle unattended, especially if there are children or pets around. Heading out? Blow it out. Going to bed? Blow it out. And if you want that beautiful Christmas glow without the flame, consider battery-operated candles instead. Christmas should be filled with warmth, laughter, and beautiful memories, not an emergency. Keep the flame where you can see it. Sweet 100.1 FM. Christmas sounds sweeter when everyone is safe. And that's your Sweet 100 Christmas safety tip. Because Christmas is sweeter when we look out for ourselves and each other. From all of us at Sweet 100.1 FM, have a safe, happy, and truly sweet Christmas.
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2: 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For generations, his music entertained us, challenged us, made us laugh, made us think, and told our stories. Today, we remember Dr. Slinger Francisco, the Mighty Sparrow. There are many kings in music, but in Trinidad and Tobago, there was only one sparrow. The Mighty Sparrow wasn't just a Calypsonian. He was Carnival royalty. 8 times he won the Calypso Monarch title. 8 times he captured the Road March crown, and he twice won the prestigious Calypso King of Kings competition. But numbers don't tell the whole story, because Sparrow understood Carnival. He understood that Carnival wasn't simply about music. It was about freedom, commentary, competition, humor, politics, culture, and the freedom to say what needed to be said. He understood the Calypso tent. He understood the crowd, and he understood the power of a great chorus. When Sparrow sang, people listened. When Sparrow competed, people argued. And when Sparrow won, well, Trinidad and Tobago had something to talk about. That's part of what made him special. He wasn't just performing for an audience. He was participating in the national conversation. And his music became part of the soundtrack of our lives. For generations of masqueraders, pattern players, calypsonians, DJs, radio announcers, and music lovers, Sparrow was simply part of Carnival. You couldn't tell the story of Trinidad Carnival without him, and you certainly couldn't tell the story of modern Calypso without him. The Ministry of Culture notes that his 1956 breakthrough saw him win both Calypso King and Road March, setting the course for a career that would carry Trinidad and Tobago's stories around the world. So, as Carnival continues, as the drums continue, as the steel pan plays, as the Calypso tents open, and as generations of young performers step onto the stage, there will always be a little bit of Sparrow there. Because the king may have left the stage, but Carnival will never forget him. The Mighty Sparrow may have taken his final bow, but his voice will never be silent. His music remains. His stories remain. His legacy remains. Sweet 100.1 FM remembers and celebrates the life and extraordinary legacy of the Mighty Sparrow, Dr. Slinger Francisco. Rest in peace, Sparrow.
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0: 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The hurricane season is officially underway, and experts agree on one thing. Preparation should begin long before storm is on the horizon. One of the biggest mistakes people make is waiting until a weather alert is issued before they begin preparing. By then, supplies may be scarce and time may be limited. 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That was a hurricane tip from the TTT Limited Media Network.
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1: The story of Trinidad and Tobago can be heard in its calypsos. Welcome to Calypso Chronicles, exploring the people, places, and moments that shaped our musical history.
0: Calypso, the voice of the people. For more than a century, Calypso has entertained, informed, challenged, and inspired. It has documented history, celebrated achievements, exposed injustice, and given ordinary people a voice. From the Chantwells of the past to today's performers, Calypsonians have preserved stories that might otherwise have been forgotten. Calypso remains one of Trinidad and Tobago's greatest cultural treasures and one of the Caribbean's most influential art forms. Its enduring popularity is a testament to the power of music, storytelling, and freedom of expression. As long as there are stories to tell, issues to discuss, and people seeking to be heard, Calypso will continue to thrive.
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I say I

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1: 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I bought it. I went $10, and when I scratch, I went back. I gave the cashier $10 until she gave me a set for life or a big ride. She said, "Which one you want?" I said, "Give me a big ride." Went back in my truck. I threw it in the dashboard while I was going in traffic in front of a Carib. I scratched it. My body was just turned cool, and my eye full of tears. My lorry man who was working with my Josh, he said, "Vaughn, where's that? You're crying, anyway." I said, "Yeah, boy, what's this?"
2: I still can't believe it. Only today, actually, sinking in, it is actually happening. And this is like a miracle.

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First number, it is 31. Second, it's 8. Third, it's 25. Fourth, it's 13. And fifth, it's 14. Repeating this afternoon's 4 o'clock Playway Jackpot numbers in any order, 31, 8, 25, 13, and 14. 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

0: Let's pick two number. It is one. Number again, one. Now for the second pick two number. Second pick two number. It is 30. Our 4 o'clock pick two numbers, 1 and 30 in that order. Our pick two mega machine is loaded with two white balls and the mega ball. If a white ball calls, there'll be no extra payout. However, when the mega ball calls, if players paid an extra $5 minimum on the mega ball, they will win the base payout and the additional mega payout. We've got the mega ball. Congratulations, you're a pick two mega winner. Pick two numbers 1 and 30 have called in that order with the mega ball. You've won the base payout and the additional mega payout. And now for our pick four numbers. First number, it's 8. Second, it's 0. Third, it's 2. And the fourth number, it is 7. Our 4 o'clock pick four numbers are 8, 0, 2, and 7 in that order. Congratulations to all winners. And in some cashpot news, congratulations to last week's 55 cashpot jackpot winners, and will you be our next big winner? 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No one matched last evening's Lotto Plus numbers. You know what that means. The jackpot has rule. Wednesday's Lotto Plus jackpot now estimated at $3 million. 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

Blackie on the inside. Christmas headache. I'd say plenty headache. 9 minutes after 4 TNT. Welcome inside hour number 2. Blackie, Christmas headache. Let's hope you're not having any headache for Christmas at all. I wouldn't wish that on anybody. Alright? Only headache you should be having is whether you want to put raisins in your pastel or no raisins in your pastel this year. That's the only headache I wish on you. Keep it right here, TNT. Sweet 100. The sweetest 100 days of Christmas on a good-looking Sunday. How are you doing today?

0: Christmas is love, singing Francine. I'm saying very good afternoon going out to Judy out there in Cascade, locked in. It's now just about 4:21. As we take you through your Sunday afternoon, the sweetest 100 days of Christmas is love. Sweet 100, Sharon alongside Dr. Hyde. We're going to take that break. We're going to come right back. Keep on sending your messages to 348-4100. And of course, remember, we are taking your calls on 628-4100. Christmas is love. Let's link up on this good-looking Sunday.
1: 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For generations, his music entertained us, challenged us, made us laugh, made us think, and told our stories. Today, we remember Dr. Slinger Francisco, the Mighty Sparrow. One day, years from now, someone would put on a Mighty Sparrow song. Maybe Gene and Dinah, maybe Congo Man, maybe Mr. Walker, maybe one of the many songs that became part of the soundtrack of Caribbean Life. And someone will say, boy, Sparrow was something else. And they will be right, because Sparrow wasn't simply a singer. He was a songwriter, a storyteller, a performer, a social commentator, a mentor, and for millions of people, a familiar voice. His career crossed generations, his songs crossed borders, and his influence crossed musical genres. He performed around the world, including at Madison Square Garden, and became internationally known as the Calypso King of the World. But perhaps the greatest measure of a musician isn't the number of records sold. It isn't the number of awards. It isn't even the number of songs recorded. It's whether the music survives the person who created it, and Sparrow's music will survive. It will be played at carnival, at parties, at family gatherings, on the radio, in calypso tents, in homes, in cars, and in the memories of people who grew up hearing that unmistakable voice. Dr. Slinger Francisco died on Sunday, September 27th, at the age of 91. But when the music plays, he will be there. When somebody laughs at one of his lines, he will be there. When a young Calypsonian picks up a microphone and tells a story, he will be there. When Trinidad sings, he will be there. Because that's the beautiful thing about music. The artist may leave us, but the song stays. And Sparrow left us plenty of songs. So today, we don't say goodbye to the music. We simply say thank you. Thank you for the laughter. Thank you for the stories. Thank you for the controversy. Thank you for the memories. And thank you for giving the Caribbean a voice the world could never ignore. The Mighty Sparrow. Dr. Slinger Francisco. Rest peacefully and keep singing, because we'll keep listening. The Mighty Sparrow may have taken his final bow, but his voice will never be silent. His music remains. His stories remain. His legacy remains. Sweet 100.1 FM remembers and celebrates the life and extraordinary legacy of the Mighty Sparrow, Dr. Slinger Francisco. Rest in peace, Sparrow.
2: 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But let's not forget the true meaning of the season. 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
0: 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Telfree, Muddy, Lil Curry, Snakey, and Dread Lion. 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

0: 100 will be your sweetness this Christmas as we celebrate the sweetest 100 days of Christmas. 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

The winning numbers in the National Lottery online draws for Sunday, 11th October 2026. At 10:30 a.m, play away the number 1 Centipede Mega Ultra Ball called. 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Pick 2, numbers 22 and 33 in that order. Pick 4, numbers 5, 0, 1 and 0 in that order. At 1 p.m, play away the number 20 Dog Mega Extreme Ball called. 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Pick 2, numbers 5 and 30 in that order. Pick 4, numbers 8, 1, 9 and 2 in that order.

And that's going to do it for us right here, TNT. Just a few seconds away from 5 o'clock. Up next, we've got 1 hour right here on Sweet 100. Closing off this one more coming your way.

The first Christmas celebration was held on December 25th, 336 AD. That's a long time ago. Imagine if Sweet 100 FM was around then. We would have made it even sweeter. This is the sweetest 100 days of Christmas.

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1: Christmas sweet.
0: The Sun of the Shadow.
1: Maria.
0: Christmas nice. Keep it right here, TNT, the sweetest 100 days of Christmas.
1: I hope they don't come back.
0: As we continue,
1: Maria.
0: Let me say a very good afternoon going out to Alan. Good afternoon as well going out to Brent.
1: Christmas
0: Brent says, Mr. Dr. Heidener. Good afternoon to Mr. Dr. Hyde. So that's Brent and Latasha. Oh, they're in Arima. Loving the music. Keep it right here, TNT. Much more to come.
2: No, it's not Christmas yet. You're not getting any toys.

0: This is a sweet 100.1 FM tribute to the life, music and legacy of one of the greatest voices ever to emerge from Trinidad and Tobago, the Mighty Sparrow. For generations, his music entertained us, challenged us, made us laugh, made us think, and told our stories. Today, we remember Dr. Slinger Francisco, the Mighty Sparrow. Before social media, before podcasts, before 24-hour news, there was Calypso and there was Sparrow. The Mighty Sparrow understood something very early. A Calypso song could be more than entertainment. It could be a newspaper. It could be political debate. It could be social commentary. It could be a joke shared across the country. And sometimes it could say what ordinary people were thinking but didn't have the platform to say themselves. That was the genius of Slinger Francisco. His songs documented Caribbean life, politics, history, relationships, money, race, culture, sex, religion, the things we celebrated and the things we argued about. And Sparrow had no problem taking aim at anyone. Politicians weren't safe. Men weren't safe. Women weren't safe. Society wasn't safe. And sometimes, Sparrow himself wasn't safe from his own sharp tongue. But beneath the humor was something serious. He understood the power of the Calypsonian. The Calypsonian was a storyteller, the commentator, the historian, the satirist. And Sparrow carried that responsibility onto some of the biggest stages in the world. CARICOM describes him as a storyteller, social commentator, and cultural ambassador, a man whose songs reflected the Caribbean experience, its struggles, its people, and its political culture. That's why Sparrow's music remains relevant, because the subjects may change, but people don't change that much. We still love, we still argue, we still laugh, we still complain about politicians, we still have something to say. And somewhere in the background, there is a calypso waiting to say it for us. The Mighty Sparrow wasn't simply singing about Trinidad and the Caribbean. He was helping us understand ourselves. And for that, we will always listen. The Mighty Sparrow may have taken his final bow, but his voice will never be silent. His music remains. His stories remain. His legacy remains. Sweet 100.1 FM remembers and celebrates the life and extraordinary legacy of the Mighty Sparrow, Dr. Slinger Francisco. Rest in peace, Sparrow.
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3: 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Our first stop before Tobago Carnival is the Blue Food Festival. 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
4: 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At the heart of the Tobago Blue Food Festival are the farmers who cultivate dasheen, the root crop that gives the festival its name. Their dedication and hard work help preserve an agricultural tradition that has sustained generations of Tobagonians. Growing dasheen requires patience, skill, and an understanding of the land. Farmers carefully prepare the fields, nurture their crops, and work throughout the year to ensure a successful harvest. Their efforts provide the foundation for the many dishes that festival patrons enjoy. The impact of the festival extends far beyond the kitchen. It creates opportunities for food vendors, craft producers, transport operators, entertainers, and small business owners. Local entrepreneurs use the event to showcase their products, attract new customers, and generate income. The festival also highlights the important connection between agriculture and economic development. By promoting local produce and supporting local businesses, the event helps strengthen Tobago's rural communities and encourages greater appreciation for homegrown food. Every plate of blue food served at the festival represents the work of many hands, from farmers and vendors to cooks and community volunteers. Together, they demonstrate how agriculture continues to play a vital role in Tobago's economy and cultural identity. The next time you enjoy a slice of blue food pie or a glass of blue food punch, remember that it all began in the fertile soil of Tobago.
3: The TTT Limited Media Network says, don't miss the Tobago Blue Food Festival at Bloody Bay, October 18th, where tradition, flavor, and Tobago's rich culture come together. Come, let we go to Tobago.

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3: That's right, TNT, and every little bit fills that bucket. And this is where we're going to say our goodbyes for today. Just about 6 minutes away from 6 o'clock, approaching evening time pretty quickly, leaving you with the voices of Para Mi Niños, Rio Manzanare, and in the company of Adrian Don Mora. So on behalf of Dr. High, and of course, moi, my name is Sharon. We are out. Have an exciting week, TNT. Keep it right here on Suite 100.

but I am hearing a lot of Caribbean in that particular track. A track coming down from Dave Kaws from his Christmas album. It's beginning to look a lot like Christmas. And if I have to say, sound like Christmas too.

Phonist extraordinaire Dave Cause getting a little help on the vocals on a remake of It's Beginning to Look a Lot Like Christmas. And yes, if you have a sneak peek into the studio, you'll know exactly what I'm talking about. Hey, a big thank you to Dr. Hyde and to Sharon for taking us inside the 3-6 segment. Well, this is your chill spot, all part of the sweetest 100 days of Christmas.

0: John Moore is my name. Here inside the Chill Spot until 9, right here on the sweetest place on earth. I hope your weekend is going just fine. Well, I'm going to try to cap it off in the best way possible.
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0: 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But let's not forget the true meaning of the season. 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

Issa Jack, Simone Gordon, and Billy Wong. Those names by themselves may not mean much to you, but collectively they are known as Los Carroteros and Los Errantes, and that song was called El Carroteros. 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

Oh, that's an absolutely beautiful song from Kevin Ross. This is my wish. And if I had to ask you what would be your wish, what would it be? Well, if wishes were horses, they say beggars would ride. This is Sweet 100, 100.1 FM. We're working our way through this hour number one of your chill spot. And we've got one more before we get to our next commercial break. And I hope you enjoy. It's Amy Grant. Christmas to remember. Let's make this 2026 Christmas exactly that.

0: Amy Grant, Let's Make It a Christmas to Remember. And there is nothing like giving. There is a certain amount of satisfaction, self-fulfillment, when you can share. So if we don't make it a Christmas for ourselves to remember, and we try to make it a Christmas that someone else might, someone who is less fortunate than ourselves.
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0: 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October 29th, the Today Morning Show will be live from the Cocoa Reef Resort and Spa. I'm going to be checking that out later on in the evening, while it's Rum on the Reef, Cocoa Bay, baby, in collaboration with Tobago Carnival official accommodation sponsor, the Cocoa Reef Resort and Spa. Then, October 30th, it's Fowl with Next 99 and Jade Monkey Carnival. 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Then, it's time to clean up and level up for Yup Life's Bacchanal Brunch. Then later on in the evening, it's the One Street Jamming Party. Or should I say that the other way around? One Jamming Street Party and Emerge Nightmass Revelers, Sambadrome, Echoes of Rio. And Carnival reaches its peak on November 1st with the Parade of the Bands, where we're on the road with Iconic Mass. 10 stops, 5 days, one island, unlimited vibes.
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that song, the original song, was written while the original singer, who is Chris Rea, was stuck in traffic back in 1978. I think it was actually released somewhere in 1986. But that was a reggae version, which I actually like very much, by Richie Davis. It's called Driving Home. This is Sweet 100. I do hope you're enjoying the music. Carolyn Lennox, I will find out if food items would be accepted for the gathering. I would imagine so, non-perishable, but let me confirm, and I'll let you know tomorrow inside the Smooth Overdrive. 13 minutes before the top of the hour. At the top, what do we have? Well, we've got the numbers game. Courtesy NLCB. Right now, the sounds of blackness. Talking about holidays. Can't wait for them.

holiday. And I told you, we can't wait. Good evening to Rajesh. Also want to say hi to Jessica, who gave me some more information about Los Errantes, which I played earlier. Top of the evening to Leela as well. Selwyn Kennedy. Well, you know, you're never too late. But that's all I'll say. And Chris Salandi wants me to say hi to his mom, Carol, sister Crystal, and her beautiful daughter, Riley, and family members and friends locked on to Sweet 100. Hey, tell a friend, make sure everything is A-OK, and let's make the Sweet 100 family bigger and better.

0: 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Well, the bells will ring for the A-Class, Arl and the Oddman and yours truly at 3 o'clock tomorrow afternoon when we take you inside the Smooth Overdrive, all part of the sweetest 100 days of Christmas. Right now, we're kind of wrapping up hour number one of your chill spot as we get ready for the online draws at 7 o'clock. 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

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First number, it is 9. Second, it's 17. Third, it's 18. Fourth, it's 16. And fifth, it's 2. Repeating this evening's Playway Jackpot numbers in any order, 9, 17, 18, 16, and 2. Play now, don't miss out on your chance to roll big with the Playway Jackpot. Now we draw our winning pick 2 numbers.

first victory number. It is 12. Number again, 12 now for the second pick to the number. Second pick to number, it is 9. This evening's pick to numbers are 12 and 9 in that order. Our pick two mega machine is loaded with two white balls and the mega ball. If a white ball calls, there'll be no extra payout. However, when the mega ball calls, if players paid an extra $5 minimum on the mega ball, they will win the base payout and the additional mega payout. And players pick two numbers 12 and 9 have called in that order with a white ball. Remember, you can win an additional mega payout every time the mega ball calls. And now for our pick four numbers. First number, it is 6. Second, it's 3. Third, it's 8. And the fourth, it's 8. This evening's pick four numbers are 6, 3, 8, and 8 in that order. Up next, our cash spot draw. And let's see what today's cash spot multiplier is.

0: Multipliers 1, that number again, 1. Now for the drawing of your 5 lucky cash pot numbers. Today's jackpot estimated $76,220. First number, it is 7. Second, it's 16. Third, it's 5. Fourth, it's 12. Fifth, it's 14. Winning numbers in any order, 7, 16, 5, 12, and 14, multipliers 1, and congratulations to this evening's winners. No one matched last evening's Lotto Plus numbers. You know what that means. The jackpot has rolled, and Wednesday's Lotto Plus jackpot now estimated at $3 million. 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
2: 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It is now 7 minutes after 7 o'clock. Coming up at in just about 8 minutes, we've got a safety tip for you with the compliments of Look Opticians. Sweet.

My Gift Is You. Well, My Gift Is Music. That's right. And I told you, share it with the world. Tell anyone who would listen and who's into Christmas.

spread the word, spread the word. My gift is you. My name, Adrian Dawn Morrow, inside hour number two of your chill spot on your Sunday. Yes, all part of the sweetest 100 days of Christmas.

0: All I Want for Christmas Is You, Baby, Justin Bieber, Mariah Carey. There's so many things I want. Peace, love, for us to all just get along. Stop the unnecessary altercations where we see people being stabbed, chopped, shot. It is crazy. And then we see some of the students, the younger, and the, you know what they say, people, children live what they learn. So if we as adults are teaching them this kind of behavior, we can't expect anything else. So buck up, adults. Buck up, teachers. Let's do better by our youth. Well, another thing that I want for Christmas is for you to be safe. And we've got that safety tip with the compliments of Look Opticians. Love what you see this Christmas.
1: 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And at Sweet 100.1 FM, we want you to enjoy every moment of it. So here's a little Christmas safety reminder to help keep you, your family, and your loved ones safe throughout the season. Kitchen safety. Christmas cooking means big pots, hot ovens, frying pans, and sometimes a very busy kitchen. So here's your Christmas safety reminder. Never leave cooking unattended. Keep pot handles turned inward so they can't be accidentally knocked over. And keep towels, paper towels, and other flammable items away from the stove. If you're frying, be especially careful with hot oil. Never throw water onto a grease fire. Turn off the heat if it's safe to do so, and use the appropriate method for extinguishing the fire. And remember to keep children away from hot stoves, ovens, and cooking areas. The Christmas meal is meant to bring everyone together. So take your time and stay alert. Good food, great company, safe cooking. 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And that's your Sweet 100 Christmas safety tip. 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

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Father Christmas does come on Christmas Eve. 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

0: Relator. Talking about Father Christmas at 28 minutes before the hour, 8 o'clock. Hour one, we had a little saxophone. Now we touched on the trumpet with Master Trumpeteer, ATN Charles, a son of the soil. Hey, Stacy, a.k.a. Chocolate, is celebrating a birthday today. So we're saying a happy birthday to Chocolate of Fit Addicts Movement. And it's coming from Kendall and Natty with all the love in the world. Here's hoping you are having a fantastic day and they are treating you well.
1: 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Oh, yeah.

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2: 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Pick 4, numbers 5, 0, 1, and 0 in that order. At 1 p.m., play away the number 20 dog Mega Extreme Ball called. 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Pick 2, numbers 5 and 30 in that order. Pick 4, numbers 8, 1, 9, and 2 in that order. At 4 p.m., play away the number 2 old lady. Play away jackpot numbers 31, 8, 25, 13, and 14 in any order. Pick 2, numbers 1 and 30 in that order, Mega Ball called. Pick 4, numbers 8, 0, 2 and 7 in that order.
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You know why? We are going to spend it together. Hey, Anne-Marie out there in Bower Terrier, good evening to you. Brent and Latasha, they would like to hear another Flores de San Jose. Well, I'll see what I can do. He says they love to dance to that particular song. Who else is locked on? Well, I just got a message from Farisha. I hope I am pronouncing it right. It's either Farisha or Farisha Edwards, that is. And it's a unique situation because she and her husband apparently are celebrating their birthdays on the same day, and that is Friday. So she wants me to say hi to Adrian, and get this, she says, "Sweetheart, I love you to the blue moon and back." His name is Adrian. I feel like if she's talking to me. I'm just kidding. Adrian Edwards, you're a lucky guy. Happy birthday in advance to both of you from Farisha with lots and lots of love. And she said, could you play something special for me? Well, I'd like to think everything I play is special. But this is a Christmas song for you. In particular. Sweet 100, doing it to you and for you. With love in mind.

The Magic of Cam from his Christmas album, A Christmas Song for You. We did that one for Farisha and Adrian Edwards, who'll be celebrating on Friday. No doubt we'll... Well, I don't normally work on a Friday, but I'm sure you'll get someone else to do it on the day itself. This is Sweet 100, 100.1 FM. I sent birthday greetings also to Stacy a little while ago. Stacy, also known as Chocolate, from Fit Addicts Movement, from Kendall, Natty, and now I've got to throw in Donald. Hey, Dubby, how you doing, buddy? Well, we just heard a Christmas song for you. Well, this song is actually called The Christmas Song. This is how we close off hour number two of your chill spot. All part of the sweetest 100 days of Christmas. Happy birthday, Chocolate.

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0: And bringing technology into play so John Legend, working alongside Nat King Cole. Yep, the Christmas song. And that's how we shut down hour number two. And we urge you to pack your vibes, pack your crew, and organize yourself for Tobago Carnival 2026. From the lime to the stage, from the road to the revelry, from October 28th to November 1st. October 28th, it's the Pavement Lime with Next 99.1 FM. October 29th, the Today Morning Show will be live from the Cocoa Reef Resort and Spa. Then later on in the evening, it's Cocoa Bay Rum on the Reef. October 30th, Jade Monkey Carnival and Next 99.1 SM says foul. October 31st, it's a threefer, or is it a fourfer? Paint, powder, and pure bacchanal with Iconic Juve in the morning. Crown Point Arts and Street Festival in the night. Stuck in between there is Yup Life's Bacchanal Brunch, and there's also a night mass with Sambadrome, Emerge Night Mass Revelers, Echoes of Rio. Then on the final day, November 1st, it's the Parade of the Bands and its Iconic Mass yet again. 10 stops, 5 days, 1 island, unlimited vibes.
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